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1: What an unbelievable edition of the countdown on Nile FM. Ariana Grande achieves monumental, record-breaking chart history as Hate That I Made You Love Me locks down its landmark 13th consecutive week at number one with Petal. Standing strong at number four, there was Taylor Swift and Olivia Rodrigo. They were continuing to apply pressure right behind her with I Knew It, I Knew You, and The Cure. Meanwhile, the Jonas Brothers make an explosive hotshot debut straight at number 15 with Listen When Sad, while Ash and Sienna Spyro continue their reign inside our top elite 10. Can anyone finally break Ariana's 13-week reign on the crown next Wednesday? Join me next week to find out right here on Hit 30 Egypt.

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1: Hi there. Good morning. So today we're going to have highs of about 31 degrees. So still in the 30s, which is good. It's going to be like that more or less today, tomorrow, and Wednesday as well. Thursday, it starts to get cooler. Highs of 28 for Thursday and for Friday. That's what they're saying at the moment. Lows of about 19, 20 degrees for the foreseeable future. And then over the weekend, it drops down even cooler to about 18 degrees. So definitely, if you're up super early or out super late, just have a jacket somewhere on you, either in a bag, on your shoulder, at the back of the car, whatever. I think it might be useful. It might come in handy. Currently, the temperature across Cairo is 19 degrees. Good morning.
0: Wake up. Now, the morning show with Sally.
1: Oh, yeah, it is. Good morning. You've made it to Monday. Hey, how's it going? How is everyone doing? How did the start of the week go yesterday? Happy to be here with you to kick things off this morning. We got so much on the way, as always, as we always do. We've got just a second coming up. I'm going to share with you a little bit more about, you know, what I've been up to. Yesterday, I went out. Oh, yeah, that's right. Middle of the week outing. And I actually went and saw the movie Digger, which is a movie that I've been wanting to see, which of course stars Tom Cruise, John Goodman. It's you know, just absolutely everywhere. And it's directed by Alejandro Iñárritu, who is the director of The Revenant, which Leonardo DiCaprio won the Oscar for, in case you're wondering. So yeah, all that, I'm going to tell you all about what I got up to. We're going to talk. We're going to do what we usually do this, you know, in the mornings to get ourselves all caught up and engaged and ready to go. So all that and more is on the way. If you're out there and you're listening, let me know. Would love to say hi. Hi, good morning. And of course, if you have any requests as well, shoot them my way. The number to get in touch on this morning and every morning is 015-5955-1042. 015-5955-1042. Message me on WhatsApp and let's get that conversation going. All right, we got some somber on the way and let's do this right now from John Mayer. Haven't heard something from him in ages. This is Waiting on the World to Change.

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Nile FM, Egypt's number one for hit music and the morning show. Hi, what's going on? That was Jaded, Co Wetzel, and Ella Langley there for you. And then also we had some Somber and we kicked off the show with some John Mayer, Waiting on the World to Change. Oh, yeah. All right. Hope everyone is doing well. It's the 12th of October. It's Monday. I know. Monday. It's not quite the middle of the week, not quite the beginning of the week. It's kind of like that day in the middle where you're like, meh, I'm not sure about this, but don't you worry. As always, we'll get you through it. Hello to Ismail Megan, who gets in touch this morning. He says, hello there, sweet Sally. Or he says, Sally, sweet Sally, in fact, which I like that. It's like a little sandwich. you say, it's Ismail. How are you? I'm doing well, thanks. I'm doing actually pretty good today. How are you doing, Ismail? And then you say, I hope you like the movie Digger. Yes, I went and saw the movie Digger yesterday on the really big screen, because that's really what I wanted to watch it on, in the cinema, what they're doing at the moment, as a way of kind of bigging up the movie. They do like an entire montage of everything like Tom Cruise has ever been in, like all the movies, and they're kind of been like, but Digger is like something that you've never seen before. And I really like it. I've always been a really big Tom Cruise fan since I was really young. I admire his work ethic. I love his movies. He's just a very interesting person. You know what I mean? Not necessarily agree with him on every single thing that he does in the world, nothing like that. But just in general, I just think he's a very good actor. And he's very locked in, very, very focused on his craft and what he does. And so I was really intrigued about this movie, because when he accepted his honorary Oscar last year, he was basically obviously working on Digger, and he just thanked absolutely everybody in the room. But then he also talked extensively about how excited he is about this movie coming out and about it being out there for people to watch, and working with Alejandro Iñárritu, who is a Mexican director. I've said this before. We know him from like The Revenant and things like that. But really like hailed him as a visionary. And so the trailers came out. And then, of course, the movie came out, and Tom Cruise has been all over the press. Like, dude has been working the press cycle like no tomorrow. All right? So he's very good at that. He's very much an athlete, I would say, in the way he, like, deliberately does this kind of stuff. And I kind of watch his stuff, and I go, oh, interesting. Not just, like, the actual film, but also, like, the promotion around the film. Sometimes films are, you know, very hyped up, and they're not very good. And that's what people were saying about this movie. Like, obviously, in the box office, not doing very well. But what I've been also seeing on the other side of it is that actually Hollywood and like his peers, and like I saw a post by Jane Fonda and things like that, people have been saying, actually, the movie is exceptional. It honestly, it doesn't matter if it's not doing well in the box office. This is going to be like a movie, like a real movie, like something that's pivotal. It has a message. And so other than being a Tom Cruise fan, I was like, okay, I need to see this movie. Anyway, long story short, I took my sister, who is not a Tom Cruise fan, just so that you guys know, very, very much not. And she really was resistant to watching it. She was like, this is going to be another, like, dumb movie, Sally. I'm going to fall asleep. You're going to annoy me. And so anyways, I bought her a ticket, and I was like, you are not going to fall asleep. I'm going to smack you. I didn't need to smack her because she was so engaged the entire time. Me and her.

but just sitting there. It's really funny. It's really smart. It's a satire. There's just a lot of nuances there. So if you're not someone who's really up to date with, like, you know, politics or the world or, like, environmental issues or things like that, you might not enjoy it. If you're just going to the movies just for, like, a ha ha ha, like, you know, you're looking for, you know, I don't know, like, you know, a Will Ferrell film, you know what I mean? Like Dodgeball or something. Like, that's not the movie. That's not the vibe. Nothing wrong with those films, but that's not it. But if you're looking for a genuinely interesting, layered film with a message and plot twists and just creativity all over it, you know, then that's the movie for you. So that's my little take on it. All right. So do with that what you will. I did want to say that I wanted to give a very thorough review because I think the trailer really doesn't do it justice. My sister said this to me yesterday, and I agree with her. The trailer is presented in a way, but the actual movie is so much more complex and layered and interesting. And I'm not going to give away any spoilers. That's not my vibe. But definitely, I recommend, highly recommend that you watch it if what I said before appeals to you. If not, carry on. All good. I'm sure they'll do another Fast and Furious eventually. All good. Anyways, all right, you guys, let's do it then. We've got just a second right now. This is where I play you up to 5 seconds of the intro of a song, and you got to tell me what the song is. All right, here we go. What is this song that I'm featuring on Just a Second? All right, I know that's a bit cryptic, very cryptic. Let's do it again. All right, what is that? Get in touch and let me know. 015-5955-1042 on WhatsApp, if you please. Here it is for you one more time. All right. Let's see if you can figure it out. Hello to Dennis this morning. Good morning. He says, it's a very chilly morning indeed. I'm on my way to school, and I would really like to listen to Hot and Cold by Katy Perry. Dude, I haven't heard that in ages. Hang on a sec. Let me see if I can pull that up for you. Thank you very much for your message. All right. Let's see who else is getting in touch. It's mine, Meg. It says, is it a boy band? No, it is not. It is not a boy band. All right. I'll tell you right now, it is not. All right. So, yeah, sorry. Keep the guesses, though, coming through. Keep them coming through. Let me see here. I'm still trying to find hot and Cold. I'm sure we have it here somewhere. I know, because we do play it on Nile FM. Everyone talk amongst yourselves, shall we? All right. Oh, there it is. All right. All right. We found Hot and Cold. Yay. And in the meantime, people have been getting in touch with their answers. Let's see here. Malak, you say, I have an anatomy quiz today, so please wish me luck. Good luck. And yes, you got the correct answer. Well done. Hey, hey. Well done to you. Also this morning, hello to Jad Mamo. Good morning to you. Let's see. You say, yes, you get it right. You say, instantly recognized it. Good job. Really good job. Also, someone here says, is it Touch by Cat's Eye? Nope, it is not Cat's Eye, unfortunately. No. But keep the guesses coming through. Justina Sammy, good morning to you. You're getting the correct answer. And Layla, you are also getting the correct answer. Well done. Keep the answers coming through. I'm going to have, I'm going to add another second in a little bit just to be able to solidify things for anyone else who's kind of confused. And then we'll go from there. All right. Katy Perry, Hot and Cold.

That's Cat's High and Animal. This is The Morning Show. Sally here with you. Good morning. Thank you for being here. It's 26 minutes past 7. We're playing in just a second, a little game where I play you up to 5 seconds of a song, and you got to guess what the song is just from the intro. So far, I've given you a single second, and it went like this. All right, there you go. That's all I gave you, and I asked you to guess what the song is. Now, let's see here. Khaled Badr, you're saying, is it New Rules by Dua Lipa? That's a really good guess. I completely get it, but no, it's not. It's not that. Let's see who else got the correct answer. Hello to Halima, who's 12 years old, who loves a radio show. Thank you so much for your message. You have a request there. We don't have that song, unfortunately, Halima, but good morning. Lovely to hear from you. Yeah, everyone else, keep the messages coming through. Zayn and Salim say, it sounds like the music in Geometry Dash. I don't know what that is. I'm assuming it's a game or something. So thank you for that. Good morning. And good morning to Ahim as well. Come on, guys. Let me know what you think the song is from the intro. Here we go. All right. What is that? What is that? I'm going to add another second next. Get in touch with me and let me know what you think the song is. I'd love to hear from you. The number to get in touch this morning is 015-5955-1042. 015-5955-1042 on WhatsApp, of course. Let's see here. Also, hello to Rosie. It says, I'm on my way to school right now. Have a good day. Bye. Thank you. Also, Nadia, you're getting in touch just now. You're getting the correct answer. All right, everyone, you're going to do it. I believe in you. I believe in you. All right. Let me know what you think the song is, and I'm going to come back the next time I'm talking. I'm going to share with you 2 seconds. All right. Not just the one, two. All right. Here we go. Let's get back to the tunes. We have some Chase and Status right now. This has gone too far.

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0: That's Olivia Rodrigo, Drop Dead. And before that, we played you Dracula, Tame Impala, and Jenny there. A couple people wanted to hear that one. Hello to Rosie, who initially requested it. Hope you enjoyed your song, Rosie. Good morning. Let's see, who else requested it? Who else said that they were happy about the song? Someone messaged me, and I can't find it now. All right, I'll find it. All good. Anyways, we are playing Just a Second, where I play you up to 5 seconds of the intro of a song, and you got to guess what the song is. So far, I've played you 1 second, and right now, I'm going to add a second. So, what is this? All right, there you go. Let's do it again. Here we go. All right, what is the song? You guys get in touch and let me know. Sophia Hillel, good morning. You say, good morning, Sally. Miss you. Is it this? And you got it right. Well done. Good morning. Have a lovely day yourself. Thank you. Also got this voice note.
1: Hi, Sally.
2: My name is Ali.
3: My name is Mayan.
1: And we think the answer is Stateside by Zara Larsson.
0: Nope, it's not. But good to hear all your voices. Good morning. And then we had, of course, our favorite youngest listener.
4: Good morning, Sally.
0: Good morning, Mustafa.
4: My name is Mustafa Toto.
0: Mustafa Toto.
4: I'm going to school.
0: That's a great impression of me, by the way. Really good. Good morning. Thank you for your message, Mustafa Tota. Have a wonderful day at school. Hello to Lily. A good morning to you. See, I'm on my way to school. And yesterday you read my message. I was already in school. I don't know the answer. All right. Thank you so much. Good morning. You say thank you. Bye. I appreciate the how polite you are as well. It's very nice. All right. Let's see what other messages have come through.
5: Good morning, Sally.
0: Hi.
5: My name is Murad. I'm on my way to school with my mom.
6: Morning.
0: Morning.
5: We miss you so much. Welcome back.
0: Thank you.
5: Thank you so much for playing Dracula. Mushy, mushy, hi, mushy, mushy, bye.
0: There it is. I found it. Mushy, mushy, hi, mushy, mushy, bye to you as well. Thank you for your message. All right. Someone here says, is it Touch by Cat's Eye? That was Yara. Nope, it's not that, Yara. Hello to Farida, who gets in touch, who gets it right. Well done to you. And even gives me where it's from as well, because it's from a particular film. So, yes, well done to you. Let's see who else got the correct answer this morning. Pilar, hello. You say, good morning. I think it's this. You think correctly. Absolutely. Karim Yahya, good morning, Sally, you say, and to the adorable Tata. I know, right? He's so cute. You do get the correct artist, but what song is it? Yalla, let me know. All right, let me know, please, this morning. And hello to Morel as well, getting the correct answer this morning. Thank you so much for your message. All right, hello to Zidane, who wants to hear Bruno Mars and I Just Might, you and your friend. Good morning to the pair of you. This is for you. And coming up in about 15 minutes time, I'm going to be revealing the answer to the song on Just a Second. Here it is for you one more time. All right, what is the song? 015-5955-1042 is the number on WhatsApp. You gotta get down. Hey.
7: What's up, guys? This is Bruno Mars.
8: Right now.
7: You're hearing my brand new song, I Just Might, right now.
8: I

0: That was Dua Lipa and New Rules. That was a request this morning.
1: Good morning, Sally. I'm on my way to school. My name is Talia.
2: My name is Nagua.
3: And I'm Rasha.
1: I don't know the answer, but can you put the song Rules from Dua Lipa, please?
0: There you go. That was for you guys. Good morning to all three of you wonderful people. Hope you have a beautiful, beautiful day. All right. Let's see who else is getting in touch. Rami Lithi, good morning. Yuzi, wishing you a good day. Thank you so much, Rami. Wishing you the very same. Also, hello to Adam, who is tuning in on his way to school. Good morning to you.
4: Hi, Sally. Good morning. I was wondering if you could play the song Passenger by Alex Warren.
0: But you're almost at school, Adam, so let's see if we can get that on for you tomorrow. Good morning. You sent me also a lovely picture of yourself, your profile pic. You're looking great. Love it. Love it. I don't know what it was for. It looks like some sort of Halloween costume or something, like a dress-up situation. It looks great. Looks really good. Thank you very much for your message. All right, we are playing a little game called Just a Second. I have given you 2 seconds of a song. I'm going to give you an additional second right now. I'll give you 5 minutes to get back in touch and let me know what you think the song is before I reveal the answer and play it after 8. So this is what I am featuring. 3 seconds off the intro of this song. What is the song? All right, what is that, you guys? Get in touch and let me know. 015-5955-1042 is the number to get in touch on WhatsApp. Karim Yahya, you get the correct answer. Good morning. And you give me the correct movie as well that it's from. Well done. Let's see who else got the correct answer. Omar says, what's up? What's up, dude? Yes, you're correct. Jaylen as well, you're getting the correct answer, but Morgan Wallen is not on that track. Okay, so you got the first part right, but the second part, not so much. So I'll still give it to you. Hello to Muhammad, who gets the correct answer as well. Keep the messages coming through before I reveal the answer. Yeah, 4 or 5 minutes or so, and I'm going to do just that. Okay, so yeah, send through your guesses, even if you're not sure. All right, we'll do this from Sienna Spyro right now.

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1: Okay, so we're looking at highs of about 31 degrees for today, lows of about 19 degrees. Tomorrow it's a little bit warmer, and they're saying it's going to be quite kind of overcast and cloudy, so that's just something to keep in mind. I don't know if it's going to rain, but definitely, probably. Definitely, probably overcast. How's that for vague? Wednesday, it should be the warmest day of the week, around 33 degrees or so. But yeah, then it drops down for Thursday, Friday. 28 degrees is going to be the high. And then we're even looking at lows of about 18 degrees for the evening. So just keep that in mind. Today, yeah, like I said, it's not going to be that much cooler, actually. It's or warmer, should I say. It's going to be 19 degrees as the low. Again, just if you're going to be out and about, if you're going to, you know, either be up early or out late, just have some sort of like a jacket or shawl, anything like that. It's just good sense. Good sense to have at this time of the year. It's like when you go to the cinema, it's probably a good idea to have a jacket on you because the temperatures are like Arctic in there. Just putting that out there. I don't know who's in charge of that, but it's always really, really cold. Anyways, currently it is 17 degrees.
0: Wake up. Now, the morning show with Sally.
1: It is indeed. Good morning. It is 8 o'clock. Thank you for being here with me. It's Monday, the 12th of October. We have been playing our little game, which is called Just a Second with Attitude. You got to do almost like a hair flip with it. And this is where I play up to 5 seconds of a song, the intro of a song, should I say, and you got to guess what the song is. So I'm going to play with you. I'm going to play for you. This is the intro that I played out for you. We got to 3 seconds today. All right, there you go. That's what I played for you and asked you to just let me know what is the song. Now, Nick, good morning to you. You say, hope you have a great day. Thank you. I wish you the same. You say, I know the song, but I don't know its name. Okay. Thank you for that. Also, hello this morning to, Yosra, who says, good morning. You get the correct artist and you get the correct movie, but you don't know the name of the song. So actually, I do believe you. Okay. Nigma, I'm not so sure. Because there were some specifics here in Yosra's message that you didn't give me. All right, dude. So like, just give me something. Give me something and I'll believe you. Hello to Carmen as well. Send me this lovely voice note.
2: Hi, Sally. I think the song is just...
1: Yeah.
2: From the F1 movie. Yeah. Mushy, mushy, hi, mushy, mushy, bye.
1: It was the F1 movie, correct. Thank you very much, Carmen. Good morning. Also, hello to... Salah, who says, good morning. No clue what this one is today, but shout out to Rona Haney and the legend Mustafa Tota. The standard message from you every morning, Mo Salah. Good morning. Thank you very much. All right, everyone who got in touch to guess the song this morning, good morning to you and thank you for your messages. This is the song intro. All right, and it was from the F1 movie and it was Tate McRae. And Just Keep Watching. All right. So if you got Tate McRae and Just Keep Watching this morning from the Formula One movie, you would be correct. Well done to you. You guys, awesome. Good job. So Zaina just got into touch right now to say Lose My Mind. Same soundtrack, but not the correct song, unfortunately. All right. Let's play that song then for you. Got some Alex Warren on the way as well in a little bit. And then later on, we're going to be playing The Real World.

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0: Killers right there, and somebody told me this is Nile FM, Egypt's number one for hit music. Hope everyone is doing amazing. This is the morning show. Hi, how's it going? Sally here with you. I got this voice note here from Yahya.
1: Good morning, Sally. I'm going to school, and I'm Yahya.
0: Hi, yeah. Good morning. Hope you have a wonderful day at school. And also must say hello to Rana, who says, good morning, Sally. On my way to work, I want to give a shout out to my love, Mo Salah, Mustafa Tota, the cutest. And yeah, we were playing just a second a little while ago. You got the correct answer. Thank you very much for your message. Hope everyone is doing well this morning. It is Monday, of course. Mondays can be tricky business. But don't you worry. As always, we'll get you through them. Coming up, we're going to be playing The Real World. The Real World. Yeah. I'm going to be basically playing clips from a film. You got to guess what the film is. And I've already made my selection today. So, yeah, excited about this one. Let's see if you can get it right. All right. So stick around for that. Clue number one. We're going to do that next for you. And if you guys want to hear any song for Monday that you know is going to put a smile on your face, maybe something a little bit more nostalgic, something that's just maybe a song that you've not heard for a while, I would love to hear from you. So let's bring back some of them good songs that we don't hear no more. Yeah. 015-595-51042 is the number on WhatsApp. We got some Ellie Duhay coming on next. And then let's do this right now from Jonas Brothers. It's called Listen When Sad. And honestly, it works. It makes me feel very happy when I listen to this. So hopefully this does the trick for you, too.

0: That was the Beatles. Oh, yeah. We went real old school right there. Playing that for Omar Khalid, who wanted to hear something for the Beatles. That was Here Comes the Sun. And I just thought it was perfect for the morning. Hope everyone enjoyed that. And I know you enjoyed it as well, Omar. You say perfect choice. Gotta say. My pleasure. Good morning. Good morning. Just want to give a shout out to Ali Al-Hilali. I got this message from Om Ali, who says he wants a request. He's 5 and a half, by the way. And then also a big shout out to us Minions also. Minions is millennials, by the way. That's what we were called by one of our younger listeners a couple of weeks ago, and it's just kind of stuck, and I kind of love it. So good morning to Ali, to Omali. I will get to your request in just a second. Because right now, what are we doing? Sing it with me. Real world, it's the real world, R-E-E-L, like a film, real world. Yeah. So I have chosen a film. You've got to guess what the movie is from the clips that I share with you. We've got 4 clips in total, as usual. And there we go. Here we go. Let's do. I'm doing my own little roll call there. Let's do clip number 1, you guys.
1: Okay. So who is she?
2: Her name's Meredith Blake. She's a publicist from San Francisco. Your father hired her at the beginning of the summer to do some publicity for the vineyard. If you ask me, she's doing a better job of selling herself than the grapes.
1: What do you mean?
2: Look, you and I both know your father's not some kind of suave, debonair, bachelor of the month type. So I gotta ask myself, what is a hot young thing like that, seeing a guy who walks around with his shirt tail hanging out and a cereal bowl full of chili? Then I realize there's about a million reasons why that girl's giggling. And all of them are sitting at the Napa Valley Community Bank.
1: You mean you don't think she even really likes him?
2: What do I know? I'll tell you one thing. This one's got your father eating out of the palm of her hand. They do everything together. They ride together. They swim together. They go out to eat dinner every night. Do you know what? Meet her. See for yourself. Don't let me influence you.
0: All right, there you go. That's the clip this morning. What's the movie? Hoda. You got it. Well done. Good morning. Thank you for your message. Also, Abdurrahman Higazi, spot on. And you even sent it to me in full caps. And I like that kind of enthusiasm. Let's do it. Let's go. Everyone else, get in touch. What do you think the movie is? Get in touch on WhatsApp. 015-5955-1042 is the number. Here's the clip one more time.
1: Okay. So who is she?
2: Her name's Meredith Blake. She's a publicist from San Francisco. Your father hired her at the beginning of the summer to do some publicity for the vineyard. If you ask me, she's doing a better job of selling herself than the grapes.
1: What do you mean?
2: Look, you and I both know your father's not some kind of suave, debonair, bachelor of the month type. So I gotta ask myself, what is a hot young thing like that, seeing a guy who walks around with his shirt tail hanging out and a cereal bowl full of chili? Then I realize there's about a million reasons why that girl's giggling. And all of them are sitting at the Napa Valley Community Bank.
1: You mean you don't think she even really likes him?
2: What do I know? I'll tell you one thing. This one's got your father eating out of the palm of her hand. They do everything together. They ride together. They swim together. They go out to eat dinner every night. Do you know what? Meet her. See for yourself. Don't let me influence you.
0: All right, there you go. That's clip number 1. I can see the messages pouring in now. Well done, you guys. Hello to Salah, who says, I know the movie. Okay, dude, what is it? Tell me. Don't hold back. Let me know. All right. And let's see here. Muhammad, you want to hear some Billie Eilish? We'll get that on for you next. Now, let's get back to that request for Ali and Om Ali. You wanted to hear Queen, and we will rock you. Okay, then.

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2: We were strangers at the bar. They were playing Wonderwall. I overheard you say you hate this song. Next thing I knew, I'm walking over. Came and tapped you on your shoulder. Said, my dear, you're not the only one. Spent the night there at my place. That night became 100 days. And I shared all my deepest secrets with you.

0: That's Birds of a Feather and Billie Eilish playing that for Muhammad, who wanted to hear that. Hope you enjoyed your song, dude. It is the morning show. It's Sally here with you for Monday. It is 38 minutes past 8, and we're playing a little game called The Real World. The Real World. Yeah. I've been asking you to guess what the movie is. So far, I've played you one clue, just one, and the messages are going a little bit crazy. All right, so here's a recap. This is clue number one.
1: Okay, so who is she?
2: Her name's Meredith Blake. She's a publicist from San Francisco. Your father hired her at the beginning of the summer to do some publicity for the vineyard. If you ask me, she's doing a better job of selling herself than the grapes.
1: What do you mean?
2: Look, you and I both know your father's not some kind of suave, debonair, bachelor of the month type. So I gotta ask myself, what is a hot young thing like that, seeing a guy who walks around with his shirt tail hanging out and a cereal bowl full of chili? Then I realize there's about a million reasons why that girl's giggling. And all of them are sitting at the Napa Valley Community Bank.
1: You mean you don't think she even really likes him?
2: What do I know? I'll tell you one thing. This one's got your father eating out of the palm of her hand. They do everything together. They ride together. They swim together. They go out to eat dinner every night. Do you know what? Meet her. See for yourself. Don't let me influence you.
0: All right, there you go. That was clip number one. What is the movie? Hello to Alex, who says, I didn't get it. Jazz did. And you get it right. Jazz, well done. High five. Hello to Aya Shadakani getting the correct answer. Hiya Ghurab as well. Well done to you. Ahmed al-Nawawi also getting the correct answer. Good morning, dude. Mustafa Sahar, hello to you. Today's movie's name is... And you're correct. Well done. Let's see. Nigm, you also got it this time, you say. And you sent me like 3-piece signs because you were struggling earlier to figure out the song I was featuring on the other game that we were playing. And you were trying to be like, oh, I know it. But you didn't. And then you say, the actress in this movie, all of her movies were great. I grew up watching them. Sure, me too. 1,000%. Also, hello to Elet Hassanain getting the correct answer. Carol says, is it this? It is. Well done, Carol. Dina Shabana getting the correct answer. Justina Sami as well. Carmen El Tawargi, you get the correct answer. Sabah Asala to you as well. Thank you very much. Let's see who else. Mo Salah gets the correct answer. Well done. Zaina Madbouli, yes, even sending me a little gift to go with it. Correct, and giving me the correct answer. The correct actress as well. That's what I wanted to say. And Ahmad Hani also getting the correct answer. All right, let's get to clue number two then. What is the movie, y'all?
3: They're recreating the night we met. The boat, the music.
2: The hell?
4: It's so sweet.
3: Martin, I think I'll take that drink.
4: Thank you, Martin.
3: Yeah. To tell you the truth, I haven't been on a boat since the QE2.
4: Neither have I.
3: Well then, here's to
4: our daughters.
3: Our daughters. Now I know how a goldfish feels.
4: Oh.
3: You know, sometime if we're ever really alone, maybe we could talk about what happened between us. It all feels a bit hazy to me now. It ended so fast.
4: It started so fast.
3: Well, that part I remember perfectly.
0: All right, there you go. That was clip number two. What is the movie? Get in touch on WhatsApp, 015-5955-1042. Hello to Sarah F. getting the correct answer. Hello, Selma Elziki as well. Yes, well done. Also, hello to Sharif. Who gets it right? He says, but now I want to have a bowl of chili. Because I say a bowl of chili in that first clip. I hear you, dude. Malik Hanafi, you get the correct answer, as does Selma Walid. Keep the answers coming through. Let me know what you think the movie is. And I have more clues, as usual, still to come. All right, we got some Teddy Swims on the way. We got some Portugal the Man. Feel It Still. Love that song. That's coming up in a little bit. But first, let's do this. This is the new song from Bella Porch. This is Down.

0: that is Portugal the Man and Feel It Still. I love that song. It's so good. It's impossible not to move while listening to it. And we played you some Teddy Swims, some Bella Porch, some Billie Eilish earlier. Coming up, we got some Carly Rae Jepsen. Later on at 9, we have some Joel Corey and Tom Grennan. Like, literally, so many good songs still on the way. So stick around for that. We are doing a quick recap right now. The first two clips that I played for you on the real world, yeah. Our little movie game where I play you a bunch of clips and you got to guess what the movie is. All right, here was clip number one for anyone who's just tuned in.
1: Okay, so who is she?
2: Her name's Meredith Blake. She's a publicist from San Francisco. Your father hired her at the beginning of the summer to do some publicity for the vineyard. If you ask me, she's doing a better job of selling herself than the grapes.
1: What do you mean?
2: Look, you and I both know your father's not some kind of suave, debonair, bachelor of the month type. So I gotta ask myself, what is a hot young thing like that, seeing a guy who walks around with his shirt tail hanging out and a cereal bowl full of chili? Then I realize there's about a million reasons why that girl's giggling. And all of them are sitting at the Napa Valley Community Bank.
1: You mean you don't think she even really likes him?
2: What do I know? I'll tell you one thing. This one's got your father eating out of the palm of her hand. They do everything together. They ride together. They swim together. They go out to eat dinner every night. Do you know what? Meet her. See for yourself. Don't let me influence you.
0: All right, there you go. That was clip number one. Clip number two was this.
3: They're recreating the night we met. The boat, the music.
2: The help?
4: It's so sweet.
3: Martin, I think I'll take that drink.
4: Thank you, Martin.
2: Oh, yeah.
3: To tell you the truth, I haven't been on a boat since the QE2.
4: Neither have I.
3: Well, then, here's to...
4: Our daughters.
3: Our daughters. Now I know how a goldfish feels.
4: Oh.
3: You know, sometime if we're ever really alone, maybe we could talk about what happened between us. It all feels a bit hazy to me now. It ended so fast.
4: It started so fast.
3: Well, that part I remember perfectly.
0: All right, there you go. That was clip number two as well. What's the movie, you guys? I'd love to hear from you. Marwa Yahya, you can say, is it this? Yes, it is. Well done to you. The number to get in touch on this morning is 015-5955-1042. Get in touch. Let me know what you think the movie is. I get in touch on WhatsApp, of course. And I have two more clips still to come after 9 o'clock. So stick around for that. Hello to Rawan going for Titanic. It's not Titanic. Give it another go. All right? Another go. Like I said, two more clues are still to come. We have Carly Rae Jepsen on the way. Don't leave me on the dance floor. And let's do this from Ash. Stop the wedding.

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1: Hi there. It is Monday, the 12th of October, and today we're going to have highs of about 31 degrees-ish. Tomorrow's going to be a little bit warmer and a little bit more overcast. We're going to have highs of 32, lows of about 20 for tomorrow. Wednesday is going to be the warmest day so far, so 33 is going to be the high for Wednesday, and then it drops back down on Thursday, Friday to about 28 degrees for the high. Overnight, more or less about 19, 20 degrees. That's pretty consistent, I would say, and currently across Cairo, it's mostly sunny, a little bit of cloud here and there, and it is 22 degrees Celsius.
0: Wake up. Now, the morning show with Sally.
1: Well, hello. Good morning. It is the morning show. Sally here with you, and I'm delighted to be here with you, hopefully putting you in a good mood, getting you ready for the day. We've been playing some awesome tunes, and we got some more awesome tunes still to come. But first, I did promise you clue number three on the real world. The real world, yeah. So, what it is I've been asking you to guess the movie from the clues that I have been sharing with you. I've already played you two clues so far. Right now, we're going to do clue number three, all right? And just want to give a special shout out to Hector, who usually listens in, is usually so good at getting these movies. But today he's like, I can honestly say that I've never seen this movie, whatever it is. And then I just told him not to discount it. And so he says, I'm quite certain I haven't seen it, but I will be listening for the third clue. If it is Bill Pullman in this film, I'll have to look it up. I'm not even 100% sure on that, but there's an inflection in the second clue of the scene, the second clue scene that took me to him. I can tell you, Hector, it is not Bill Pullman. Sorry, but maybe clue number three will help clear things up. Here we go.
2: Will somebody grab that, please?
3: James' residence? Annie?
4: Yes, Martin.
3: Dear, it sounds just like you on the phone. I'm sorry, to whom did you wish to speak? Annie? Of course. One moment, please. A Mildred Plotker for you. Sounds just like your twin.
4: My twin? Very funny. Good one, Martin. Hello? Oh, Mildred, darling. Hi, how are you?
5: Hey, how's it going over there?
4: Oh, everything's quite lovely here. We're expecting a bit of rain today. But, Mildred, can you hold on for a moment?
5: Okay, but hurry, Hal. I've got to talk to you. Okay, now I can talk. Oh, my God, Mom's incredible. I cannot believe I lived my entire life without knowing her.
1: All right, there you go. That's your clue for this morning. The third clue, should I say. What's the movie, you guys? Get in touch and let me know. Ahmed al-Mahdi, you say, good morning. It is San Francisco. Nope, not that. Hurik, you're getting the correct answer, though. Good morning to you. Nadine Shiha. Oh, I beg your pardon. I'm so sorry. Good morning. I'm sorry. Yeah, thank you for your message. Hello to Omar Sharawi, who gets in touch. You get the correct answer. Batul gets the correct answer as well. Hector's like, nope. Nope. Sorry, dude. Sorry. Emma Ramsey, you get the correct answer as well. Hello to Maha Muhammad, who, yes, more or less, but you're getting it kind of wrong. But I know you know the right movie. Also, hello to Tony, who gets the correct answer. Well done, Tony. And Muhammad Alaeddin. Everyone else getting in touch, let me know what the movie is. And I have one more clue still to come. This is clue number three, one more time.
2: Will somebody grab that, please?
3: James' residence? Annie?
4: Yes, Martin.
3: Dear, it sounds just like you on the phone. I'm sorry, to whom did you wish to speak? Annie? Of course. One moment, please. A Mildred Plotker for you. Sounds just like your twin.
4: My twin? Very funny. Good one, Martin. Hello? Oh, Mildred, darling. Hi, how are you?
5: Hey, how's it going over there?
4: Oh, everything's quite lovely here. We're expecting a bit of rain today. But, Mildred, can you hold on for a moment?
5: Okay, but hurry, Hal. I've got to talk to you. Okay, now I can talk. Oh, my God, Mom's incredible. I cannot believe I lived my entire life without knowing her.
1: All right, there you go. Get in touch. Let me know what the movie is. I have one more clue still to come. We'll do that in a little bit. Maha Muhammad, you're getting back in touch with the correct answer. Hello to Emma Ramsey, who says, it's not easy indeed, but you did get it right. See, you got it. Also, you got the correct answer and the correct actress, Muhammad Alaeddin. Well done to you. Ooh, Hector, you're back in touch. And you got the correct answer. See, you were able to figure out on a premise. And yes, you got the correct actress. And you say, by the way, I've never seen it, but I just know the premise of the film. Sometimes that's all you need. Sometimes that's all you need. All right, everyone else, keep the messages coming through. We have some Beba Doobie on the way, some Ella Langley as well. Let's do this right now from Joel Corey and Tom Grennan. This is Lionheart.

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0: That's Ella Langley and Be Her. Also Beba Doobie and Write Me a Letter. Her new song was playing before that. Hey, good morning. It's Nile FM. It's the morning show. Sally here with you for Monday. We're doing, oh yeah, The Real World. The Real World, yeah. Featuring a film for you, playing you a bunch of clips, and asking you to guess what the movie is. All right, we're going to do a recap of clip number 3, and then I have the final clue for you this morning. For anyone who has just tuned in, can you tell me what this movie is?
1: Will somebody grab that, please?
2: James Residence? Annie?
3: Yes, Martin.
2: Dear, it sounds just like you on the phone. I'm sorry, to whom did you wish to speak? Annie? Of course. One moment, please. A Mildred Plotker for you. Sounds just like your twin.
3: My twin? Very funny. Good one, Martin. Hello? Oh, Mildred, darling. Hi, how are you?
4: Hey, how's it going over there?
3: Oh, everything's quite lovely here. We're expecting a bit of rain today, but Mildred, can you hold on for a moment?
4: Okay, but hurry, Hal. I've got to talk to you. Okay, now I can talk. Oh, my God, Mom's incredible. I cannot believe I lived my entire life without knowing her.
0: All right, there you go. That was clip number 3 this morning. Hello to Yumna, who got the correct answer. Shireen Ashraf says, good morning. I love this part in the morning. Yay, I'm so happy you get it right as well, Shireen. Good morning to you. Hello to Farida Al-Aqari. You get the correct answer. Reem Hilmi, you also get the correct answer. Well done to you. Hello to Chloe, getting the correct answer as well this morning. Ronald Khouli. Let's see who else. Yara getting the correct answer. Hello to Maryam Fakhri, who gets it right and says, it's our family tradition. If it was ever on TV, that it's a must that we all watch it. And it's because I have a twin sister. That's why. All right. I love that. Miriam says they were forcing us to love each other. Do you know what? That's not specific to twins. That's just specific to families, like sister, like me and my sister, the one that's directly younger than me is 2 years younger than me. And so growing up, like, we were just like, yeah, always like doing stuff together. And I mean, at the time, like, neither of us had the same interests at all. We were very, very different. And obviously I was like, I can't wait to grow up and like not have to hang out with her. Honestly, I'm being honest here. I wasn't the nicest, biggest, big sister, the eldest sister. And then later on, like, I've obviously opted to hang out with my sisters. It's a weird thing. So anyways, it's lovely, Miriam. Thank you for sharing that little bit of family lore, family tradition with us. Yes, you got the correct answer, like I said. All right. To everyone who's still stumped, maybe clue number 4 will give it away. All right, this is it. What is the movie? Get in touch on WhatsApp. The number is 015-5955-1042.
2: What's going on?
1: Here's what's going on, buddy. The day we get married is the day I ship those brats off to Switzerland. Get the picture? It's me or them. Take your pick.
2: Them.
1: Excuse me?
2: T-H-E-M. Them. Get the picture?
0: Oh, I apologize for your eardrums, everybody. All right, there you go. What's the movie? I do want to hear from you. Get in touch and let me know. What is the movie that I'm featuring this morning before I give away the answer? Hello to Laila getting the correct answer. Also, Sara Darwish also getting the correct answer just there. Yes. Well done, you guys. Well done. Last few moments before I give away what the movie is. And of course, if you can give me who the actors were that were starring in the film, as always, brownie points. All right. Brownie points for sure. Rihanna and Lift Me Up plays now after this from Rosé, her latest track, which is called New Trick.

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0: Marshmello and Bastille there, and Happier. I love that song. Such a beautiful song. I want you to be happier. Isn't that the most beautiful sentiment that you could ever wish for someone else? Isn't it? Just that's how I feel. Like, it's just like, I think that we should just send that song to the people that we love, the people that we care about. I just want you to be happier, especially if they're going through a tough time. Sometimes, you know, you don't have the right words. Sometimes music does it. I think that song does a perfect job of doing that. We also played you some Rihanna and some Rosé before that. And of course, we're doing The Real World. Yeah. And basically what we're doing is I am playing you a bunch of clips, 4 in total, asking you to guess what the movie is. And right now it's time for the recap. So if you've just tuned in, perfect time. As always, I'm going to recap the 4 clips and you can get in touch with me before I reveal the answer, just in time for me to give you a shout out. How about that? The number to get in touch on is WhatsApp 015-5955-1042. All right, there we go. Let's keep it moving. This is clip number 1.
1: Okay, so who is she?
2: Her name's Meredith Blake. She's a publicist from San Francisco. Your father hired her at the beginning of the summer to do some publicity for the vineyard. If you ask me, she's doing a better job of selling herself than the grapes.
1: What do you mean?
2: Look, you and I both know your father's not some kind of suave, debonair, batch of the month type. So I gotta ask myself, what is a hot young thing like that, seeing a guy who walks around with his shirt tail hanging out and a cereal bowl full of chili? Then I realize there's about a million reasons why that girl's giggling. And all of them are sitting at the Napa Valley Community Bank.
1: You mean you don't think she even really likes him?
2: What do I know? I'll tell you one thing. This one's got your father eating out of the palm of her hand. They do everything together. They ride together. They swim together. They go out to eat dinner every night. Do you know what? Meet her. See for yourself. Don't let me influence you.
0: All right, there you go. That was clip number 1. Clip number 2 is this.
3: They're recreating the night we met. The boat, the music.
2: The hell?
4: It's so sweet.
3: Martin, I think I'll take that drink.
4: Thank you, Martin.
2: Oh, yeah.
3: To tell you the truth, I haven't been on a boat since the QE2.
4: Neither have I.
3: Well, then, here's to...
4: Our daughters.
3: Our daughters. Now I know how a goldfish feels.
4: Oh.
3: You know, sometime if we're ever really alone, maybe we could talk about what happened between us. It all feels a bit hazy to me now. It ended so fast.
4: It started so fast.
3: Well, that part I remember perfectly.
0: All right, there you go. So sweet. All right, that was clip number 2. Clip number 3.
5: Somebody grab that, please.
6: James' residence. Annie?
1: Yes, Martin.
6: Dear, it sounds just like you on the phone. I'm sorry, to whom did you wish to speak? Annie? Of course. One moment, please. A Mildred Plotker for you. Sounds just like your twin.
1: My twin? Very funny. Good one, Martin. Hello? Oh, Mildred, darling. Hi, how are you?
7: Hey, how's it going over there?
1: Oh, everything's quite lovely here. We're expecting a bit of rain today. But Mildred, can you hold on for a moment?
7: Okay, but hurry, Hal. I've got to talk to you. Okay, now I can talk. Oh my God, Mom's incredible. I cannot believe I lived my entire life without knowing her.
0: All right, there you go. That was clip number 3, and then last but not least, clip number 4.
3: What's going on?
4: Here's what's going on, buddy. The day we get married is the day I ship those brats off to Switzerland. Get the picture? It's me or them. Take your pick.
3: Them.
4: Excuse me?
3: T-H-E-M. Them. Get the picture?
0: All right. There you go. If you guys didn't have your coffee, a little bit of shrieking will wake you up this morning. You're welcome. All right, let's get to the final few answers that have come through. Hello to Shahda Osman, who gets it right and says that's chess, explaining to Hallie, actually Annie, that's clue number, clue number two, you say? I think you meant clue number one. I think that's what you meant. And yes, you got the correct actress as well. Well done. Hello to Maya saying, is it It Takes Two? That was, of course, Mary-Kate and Ashley Olsen. And you said, love these twin girls since Full House. It is not. It is not. But that's actually, I mean, very similar vibes. It Takes Two is earlier than this particular film. And I remember when I watched this film, I remember thinking, I wonder if they were inspired by It Takes Two. But of course, this film, there's an older version of it as well, just so you know. But no, it's not that one, Maya, if you want to try again. Hello to Aya Hisham, who gets it right. Well done. And the correct actress. Hello also to our friend who's listening in, Deepak from India. Well done. Good morning. You get the correct answer. Nabila Abu Ghanem, you get the correct answer, as does Aya. Hello to Maryam Fakhri says, I can see the lizard going straight in her mouth. I know, me too. That scene, like, traumatized me for so many years. 1,000%. There's a scene in this film where they're hiking and Meredith wants a drink. And so they hand her the water bottle and they put like a lizard like off a rock and they put it on the water bottle and she drinks and then she starts to scream and the lizard goes into her mouth and then she spits it out. And it's the most horrifying thing, especially when I was younger and I watched this. I was like, oh my God, it's so disgusting. And so memorable, that scene. So mesmerizing, certainly, but also memorable. Let's see who else. Parent Trap. Oh, well, there you go. Now you guys know the answer. That was the answer. Parent Trap, said Ahmed Yusri. Yes, that's the correct answer. You guys, I haven't had enough coffee in my system today. I'm really struggling. Omar Abu Naga, you said, I haven't heard a single hint, but is it The Parent Trap? Yes. And Kareem Ahmed as well. Is it Anne with an E? No, it is not Anne with an E. The TV show based on Anne of Green Gables, the famous novel. No, it's not that. But yes, it was The Parent Trap from 1998. It was Lindsay Lohan's breakout role. She was playing two twins. Everyone's like, is she a twin? What's happening? But no, she was just Hollywood was doing Hollywood, basically, where she starred as Annie and Hallie, two twin sisters that were separated. One goes off with the mom, one goes off with the dad, and then years later they're reunited at summer camp, and then they come up with a plan to bring their parents back together. So there you go. Dennis Quaid was in that film. Natasha Richardson, God rest her soul, she was in that film as well. And yeah, like I said, of course, the wonderful Lindsay Lohan. And the rest of the cast was fantastic as well. The two actresses that play Meredith and Chessie actually became real-life best friends. And I love that. This is something actually I found out over the last couple of years. And it's just really, really sweet because, of course, they were kind of enemies in the movie. But in real life, they became really, really good friends. So there you go, a little bit of movie trivia for you. If you guessed it was The Parent Trap, the 1998 Lindsay Lohan version, you were correct. I will find another film and I will feature it tomorrow. And then you can guess that if you didn't get this. Cool? Cool. Let's do some Avril Lavigne.

in my head, and right now it's 9:50, which means it's time for me to get out of here, unfortunately. Hello to Isam Azizuddin, who is listening in. Good morning. Thank you for your very, very kind messages. Hope you have a wonderful, wonderful day, my friend. And yeah, like I said, time for me to get out of here. In fact, right before I just jumped on the air, my watch buzzed, and it gave me a notification that says, reminder to move. So I was like, okay, even my watch is telling me to move and get out of the studio. So I think I'll take the hint. I mean, the next step is like literally them ejecting me from my seat, like a Bugs Bunny cartoon. Anyway, hope everyone has a wonderful Monday. Of course, I will be here tomorrow to usher in the middle of the week. Tuesday, round the corner. Hope everyone has the absolute best day ever. And yes, I'm going to leave you with an epic song. Okay. Usually we don't play the song, honestly, because it's super long, but I think it's such an epic song. And sometimes on days like these that feel like just another day in the world and life, sometimes we need something to kind of break the monotony and break that, you know, the mold is what I'm trying to say. And we need more epic things in our lives is what I'm trying to say. Cool. All right. This is the weirdest and very long, the longest run up to me saying I'm going to play Guns N' Roses and Paradise City. But I am. I'm going to leave you with Paradise City, a classic, an epic classic, capital E-P-I-C for you. Enjoy this, and I will catch you tomorrow on Tuesday from 7. Make sure you join me.

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1: What an unbelievable edition of the countdown on Nile FM. Ariana Grande achieves monumental, record-breaking chart history as Hate That I Made You Love Me locks down its landmark 13th consecutive week at number one with Petal. Standing strong at number four, there was Taylor Swift and Olivia Rodrigo. They were continuing to apply pressure right behind her with I Knew It, I Knew You, and The Cure. Meanwhile, the Jonas Brothers make an explosive hotshot debut straight at number 15 with Listen When Sad. While Ash and Sienna Spyro continue their reign inside our top elite 10. Can anyone finally break Ariana's 13-week reign on the crown next Wednesday? Join me next week to find out right here on Hit 30 Egypt.

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1: Just trying to remember what's happening on the show.
0: Are you serious? Do I have to remind you again? We've got a topic every day and we've got some tea to spill.
1: Yeah, I know that part, but I think we need more. Like more random calls, more guests, more fun.
0: Who said we won't? Think last year times 10.
1: That's a bit drastic.
0: You know what I'm talking about. We're just going to turn it up a little.
1: Cool. So more requests, more games, even some new ones.
0: Same drive, but bigger vibes.
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2: 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Hi, I'm Hisham Musa, and this is The Watch List. 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

What an unbelievable edition of the countdown on Nile FM. Ariana Grande achieves monumental, record-breaking chart history as Hate That I Made You Love Me locks down its landmark 13th consecutive week at number one with Petal. Standing strong at number four, there was Taylor Swift and Olivia Rodrigo. They were continuing to apply pressure right behind her with I Knew It, I Knew You, and The Cure. Meanwhile, the Jonas Brothers make an explosive hotshot debut straight at number 15 with Listen When Sad, while Ash and Sienna Spyro continue their reign inside our top elite 10. Can anyone finally break Ariana's 13-week reign on the crown next Wednesday? Join me next week to find out right here on Hit 30 Egypt.

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Got drive, I don't need a car. 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Fall off what? I ain't seen the horse. 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

0: Hey, Sammy, what are you up to?
1: Just trying to remember what's happening on the show.
0: Are you serious? Do I have to remind you again? We've got a topic every day and we've got some tea to spill.
1: Yeah, I know that part, but I think we need more. Like more random calls, more guests, more fun.
0: You said we won't. Think last year times 10.
1: That's a bit drastic.
0: You know what I'm talking about. We're just going to turn it up a little.
1: Cool. So more requests, more games, even some new ones.
0: Same drive, but bigger vibes.
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1: Yes, we are. It's a Monday. We've got a great show coming up for you.
0: But first, we're going to head back to some more music.
1: I like this song, actually. It's always in my head. It's Olivia Dean and So Easy.
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0: Rudimental, Charlotte Plank, and Vibe something. I didn't catch it, it just left my
1: vibe
0: screen.
1: Vibe something or other.
0: There we go.
1: How are you?
0: I'm all right. Not bad. It's Monday.
1: Yeah, it's one of those days, isn't it? It's that useless day of the week.
0: Exactly.
1: That's
0: so
1: what I like
0: useless.
1: To call it. Yeah.
0: Mundane. That's what we should call it.
1: Oh, well.
0: How you doing?
1: I'm doing all right.
0: Yeah.
1: I'm just kind of like, you know.
0: Yeah.
1: Having one of those days.
0: Yes.
1: But I do come with a situation.
0: Go on, then.
1: You ready for this?
0: Yes, let's do it.
1: Okay, so you've supported a friend through their hardest moments, okay?
0: Right.
1: You've listened, you've made time for them and helped them whenever you could. Mm-hmm. Now, you're going through something difficult yourself.
0: Okay.
1: And when you reach out, they're suddenly too busy. So the question is, what would you do? A, stop reaching out and distance yourself from them just as they did to you.
0: Okay.
1: B, pretend that you're okay and keep supporting them whenever they need you.
0: Okay.
1: C, tell them honestly that their absence hurt you, especially when you needed them the most. Mm-hmm. Or D, accept that they may not be able to show up for you and start focusing on people who genuinely do.
0: That's a very good question. I think for me, I would... Sounds a bit pity, but I'll just distance myself from them. I'll choose A.
1: I get you, though.
0: If you're not, you know, I was there for you, you're not there for me. I'm not going to ask you to...
1: Yeah.
0: You know.
1: I get you with that. Like, it will take more than just the once for me
0: to do something
1: like that. But, like, there will be a time where there's, like, you know, make or break, where something has got to give. And if it's not giving, then... You know,
0: a couple
1: of steps back does make sense.
0: And I don't mind sorting things out on my own, to be honest, so...
1: Living on my own. Not about us, though, it's about you.
0: Get in touch, 01559 551042, or you can tweet or Facebook us at NileFM.

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0: Fawzi and Espiro, Great Expectation.
1: Such a good song.
0: I think that's my favourite of hers.
1: Yeah, I really like it as well. I think it's pretty wicked.
0: I like it a lot. Now, if you just joined us, this is The Situation. Now, you supported a friend through their hardest moments. You've listened, made time for them, and helped whenever you could. Now, you're going through something difficult yourself, and when you reach out, they're suddenly too busy. What are you going to do? A, stop reaching out and distance yourself from them, just as they did to you. B, pretend you're okay and keep supporting them whenever they need you. C, tell them honestly that their absence hurt you, especially when you needed them the most. Or D, accept that they may not be able to show up for you and start focusing on people who genuinely support you.
1: Now, you got Yasmin. She said she's going to go with C, all right? She said, honestly, I would tell them how I feel. I was there for them during their hardest moments, so when I need them and they weren't available, it really hurts. I'm not expecting them to drop everything for me, but I do expect the same care and consideration I've always tried to give them.
0: Yeah, I like that one. Ismail got in touch. I would try to understand what said person is going through. I may even step back and ponder my next move unless that person is special to me. I cannot always have it both ways. Life changes.
1: Okay, Layla's going to distance herself. She said, for me, I would take a step back, not out of revenge, but because I need to protect my peace too. I've learned that constantly being available for people who are never available for you can be emotionally exhausting. Sometimes distance helps you see a relationship for what it really is.
0: That's true. That is true. Ahmed Imam got in touch. I'd distance myself. I went too radical and lost 90% of people I know for no obvious reasons.
1: Oh, Ahmed.
0: Damn.
1: Keep those answers coming in.
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0: AJ Tracy, Little More Love.
1: A little earlier on, we gave you a situation that has no love at all. You've supported a friend through their hardest moments. You've listened, you've made time for them and helped whenever you could. Now you're going through something difficult yourself, and when you reach out, they're suddenly too busy. What do you do?
0: A, stop reaching out and distance yourself from them just as they did to you. B, pretend you're okay and keep supporting them whenever they need you. C, tell them honestly that their absence hurt you, especially when you needed them the most. Or D, accept that they may not be able to show up for you and start focusing on people who genuinely support you.
1: Now, Waleed Abdelail got in touch. He said, I would feel hurt and disappointed if I had always been there for a friend during their difficult times, only to find them ignoring me when I need support. I wouldn't expect them to solve my problems, but I would expect some basic care and understanding. I'd reach out one more time, give them a chance to explain, and if they continue to ignore me, I'd step back. Sometimes difficult times show us who truly values our friendship, and I'd rather accept the reality than keep chasing someone who isn't willing to be there for me.
0: Very valid. Thank you, Waleed. Yeah.
1: Yeah.
0: Yusuf got in touch. I'd slowly distance myself from them and stop putting so much energy into the friendship. I wouldn't hold a grudge, but I'd remind myself that I deserve relationships where care and effort go both ways.
1: Now, we got a message from Ali Tariq. It's a voice note. It's quite long.
0: Yes.
1: But should we play it?
0: Corner.
1: All right. So it goes a little something like this.
2: So regarding your question, guys, actually, I think it depends. It totally depends, actually. Because if I'm going to put some effort with a friend, so this person is important to me. So let's say, for example, if that person is, we are friends for like maybe 8 or 10 years, and at a point where I needed him, he didn't be there for me. So I think I'm going to ask him. You were absent, I needed you, there's something wrong, so we can talk, we can communicate to keep our friendship. If his reasons is not appealing to me, he's not convincing me, so I think I might start to put some distance, or at least if he or she needed me back, I'm not going to put the same effort as before. So the same applies if someone I don't know for a long time ago, if that person, I start to put some effort, I have to be realistic about it and balance things. So if he asks me for help, I'm going to put the help that probably I'm going to add or put with anyone. Or if he's a little bit special, I'm going to add a little bit more. But when I ask him back, if he's going to stand beside me, I'm going to increase the friendship all along. And of course, this happening by default, you're not going to analyze and do all the calculations and think about it and do the math about it. It just happens when you have some social awareness or social intelligence, so that when you put some effort on someone, you're going to put it back when you need it. If you didn't, so you're not going to help him again. But to totally put a distance, also it depends. If that person is not important at all, or you don't care about, or that person, even if you didn't put any effort with him, but you know that you're not going to give any effort back, or he is going to ask something just because, I don't know the right term, but in Arabic we say mustahai. So I'm not going to put that much effort, or if it is something in my hands, of course I'm going to help back, because something from God to help anyone who needs some help. But again, like Allah Subhanahu wa Taala says, I'm not going to put that much effort with someone who you know is going to ask too much, or he's not going to put back, unless you want to put that effort for yourself's sake, and you're going to ask about that effort ever again. So,
1: okay, I think we get the gist of that.
0: I think so. Yeah. I think effort is the most.
1: And it depends how close you are to that person as well. Thank you so much for that, Ali.
0: Thank you, Ali. There's one more message. Oh, no,
1: we'll get to that in a short while. But first, we're going to head back to the music.

0: Avicii. Levels.
1: Mm-hmm. Wonder how many levels there are.
2: I don't know, you know. A little earlier on, we kicked off a particular situation.
1: Yes, now you've supported a friend through their hardest moments. You've listened, made time for them, and helped whenever you could. Now you're going through something difficult yourself, and when you reach out, they're suddenly too busy. What are you going to do? A. Stop reaching out and distance yourself from them just as they did to you. B. Pretend you're okay and keep supporting them whenever they need you. C. Tell them honestly that their absence hurt you, especially when you needed them the most. Or D. Accept that they may not be able to show up for you and start focusing on people who genuinely support you.
2: Now, Moody and Helen did get in touch and they had a lot to say, Sammy. Got Moody. He said, let's agree on this point. If a friend is unable to help me when I'm in need, even after I've helped them, I should accept that as their circumstances or means might simply not allow for it. The real issue is that he didn't explain his situation or tell me what was preventing him from helping. Instead, he's simply distancing himself. An apology would have meant a great deal to me, but being ignored is hurtful. That's Moody.
1: Okay.
2: Helen says, personally, when I help a friend, I make sure not to turn to them for support when I need it myself. I want to avoid relying on expectations that could lead to painful disappointment. I'm there for them and help however I can, but I do so without any intention of asking for something in return later on. Thank you so much for that, Helen.
1: Thank you very much. There is one more, very short. Ahmed El-Murshidi just said, you just walk away. Simple.
2: Simple as. Well, yeah. Thank you so much for that. What time is it, though?
1: Time for some tea.
2: Go on, then.
1: Which rapper said he's considering running for US president in 2028?
2: Okay. I don't know.
1: If you think you know who that is, get in touch on 015-59-55-1042, or you can tweet or Facebook at Noel FM.

0: Kimberland, D.O.E. and Kerry Hilson, The Way I Are. Grammatically wrong, but it's okay.
1: You know, whatever works for a song.
0: Whatever sounds cool.
1: Yeah, exactly. Now, I still want to know who you're talking about, because you were talking about some rapper that actually wants to run for president.
0: You won't believe
1: right?
0: who this is. It's
1: in
0: ridiculous.
1: The United States of America.
0: Yes.
1: Who is this?
0: Waleed got it right. Waleed Abdelal, Moody and Helen and Ismail. Now, I honestly...
1: Congrats, you guys.
0: Yeah, well done. This guy will probably be better than the one that's there now. The answer is Soulja Boy.
1: Okay. I did not see that one coming. But go on.
0: The Crank That hit maker dropped a surprised announcement on Instagram Saturday, posting Soulja Boy 2028 alongside a message about his plans to potentially trade the recording studio for the Oval Office. Soulja says he's focused on four major issues. Economic opportunity, criminal justice reform, education, and the future of technology and artificial intelligence. He goes on to say, from music to business to technology, I've always believed in thinking bigger and challenging what's possible. He wrote after that, adding he's exploring bringing that same vision to public service. This wouldn't be his first brush with presidential politics. He performed at the Crypto Ball during Donald Trump's 2025 inauguration festivities and shrugged off all the backlash by saying he got paid handsomely for the gig.
1: Fair enough. Okay.
0: You imagine Soulja Boy as the president.
1: Now,
0: Wami, you! That would be hilarious.
1: Well, it
0: I want to see
1: be.
0: That.
1: It would be. I'd love to see that.
0: Vote
1: live
0: for Soulja Boy.
1: Right there in front of it. Vote. Vote now. We are nearing the second hour of the show. Can you believe it?
0: I know already. It's
1: yeah,
0: quick.
1: We are. Yeah. But before that, we're going to head back to some more music. You got Adele coming up next with When We Were Young. It's a good one, actually. I like this one.
0: It's a very good song.

0: was just like a song when we were young.
1: Oh, baby. We're number one for the hits.
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1: Yes, we're going to play Talking Trailers, so you're going to want to stay tuned for it, guys.
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0: That was 1 + 1. Apparently it makes 3. We're in the second hour.
1: We sure are, and I can't believe we're here already, and the time has come to see whether I'm going to win this.
0: Oh, no. I forgot about that.
1: We're playing a game, and this time around it's called Talking Trailers. Now, Sammy, how many people do you think are going to get this?
0: This one's a bit difficult, but I'm going to just go with 7. Or... yeah, why not 7?
1: You're going to go with 7. I'm going to go with 6. Okay?
0: Fine. All right.
1: Now, if you don't know how this works, we're going to play you a trailer of either a movie or a series. You've just got to guess which one it is.
0: Mm-hmm. Are you ready?
1: Let's do this.
0: Okay.
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1: 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Teddy Swims is up next with Mr. Know-It-All.

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1: I kind of feel like I relate to this song on a certain level. Do you know what I mean? Like, nah, nah, nah, nah, nah. Because how many people have got this right?
0: Two so far.
1: Only two people. We kicked off talking trailers. We played you a trailer of either a movie or a series. Mm-hmm. Sammy guessed that, you know, about what you said.
0: Seven.
1: Seven people. We get this. I said six. Two people have only gotten this so far, so I just might win this.
0: You might do, yeah. Well done to Laura and Waleed Abdelail, both of you.
1: Congrats to you both. Mm-hmm. For the rest of you, we're going to play it one more time.
0: Ready?
1: Let's do this.
0: Here we go.
2: Right before the accident, you saw something in the water. What was it?
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7: Welcome home.
0: There you go. 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
1: Right now, though, we're going to head back to the music. Taylor Swift is up next with I Knew It, I Knew You.

0: Carol G and Bruno Mars. Still. There we go. And yeah.
1: Do you see the smile on my face over here?
0: Do you see it?
1: How big my smile is?
0: Yep.
1: Okay, the reason I'm smiling so much is earlier on, we kicked off a nice little game for you. It's called Talking Trailers. We made a bet.
0: Yes.
1: Sammy thought about 7 people were going to get this. I went for 6. I won.
0: You did.
1: Because how many people got this?
0: 2. Literally 2.
1: There
0: Just
1: we
0: Lara
1: go.
0: And Willie Dabdalel. I'm going to give you one of these. Even though I don't want to, but...
1: No, here we are, Sammy. I won this week.
0: You won this week. You won. Yes, you did.
1: As I thought I would.
0: Man, so I'm getting beaten every week.
1: 3 weeks in a row.
0: Oh, technically, it's not weeks. I mean...
1: Still.
0: Yes, you have... Yeah, I can't... I don't know what's going on. I'm a loser, guys. But, you know, I can take losing.
1: It's all right. It's all right.
0: But yeah, the answer was Below. It's a new movie. Just come out on one of the platforms.
1: It's a series, actually.
0: Is it?
1: Yes.
0: I thought it was a movie.
1: I watched it. I finished it last night in one shot.
0: Are you serious?
1: It's a series. Why is my
0: voice going so high?
1: It's a limited series.
0: Oh, my God. I thought it was a movie. Okay, I need to watch it then.
1: You need to watch it.
0: I think
1: it's definitely up your street. You'll like it.
0: I think I'll like it.
1: It's Josh Hartnett. For the ladies out there, you know,
0: yes.
1: If you want to feel nostalgic, because you know he was like the heartthrob back in the day.
0: Back in the day, yeah.
1: The one thing that I will say about this particular series is the accents. It's the accents.
0: Oh, really?
1: It's like they're all doing this like kind of Irish accent, but it's not.
0: Yeah, I heard it in the trailer. Yeah,
1: it's a bit strange. But I did read somewhere that apparently all the actors were told to do the accent, but closest to their, you know,
0: their
1: normal
0: accent
1: as possible.
0: All right.
1: I don't know where they were going with it when they said that to the actors.
0: Why.
1: But like, yeah, I don't know. I don't know. But it's definitely worth a watch.
0: I definitely watch it. Definitely.
1: Right now, though, you are in full control of the music that we play.
0: Mm-hmm. All you need to do is get in touch on 015-59-55-1042 or tweet or Facebook us at Nile FM.
1: Now, who wanted Kygo and Tina Turner with What's Love Got to Do with It?
0: Shireen, you wanted this one.

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0: 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That was requested by Radwa Gohri, dedicating it to Zainab.
1: Thank you so much, Radwa. I'm laughing because I needed to read something on my phone, so I had to grab like reading glasses, and then I looked up and Sammy seems to have done the same thing. And we seem to have bought our glasses from the same pharmacy.
0: Probably.
1: There's like a twinning situation going on right now that's just a little bit odd.
0: Very.
1: Yeah. Mm-hmm. Now, it is all about your requests right now. If you do want a song played, you know what you need to be doing, right?
0: Exactly. Get on WhatsApp and, you know the number, 015-5955-1042. Or you can tweet or Facebook us at Nile FM.
1: Can I just say, I'm really liking the requests that we're getting so far. And Radwa, you know I like that song. I know that's why. She knows it's one of my favourites, and that's why she's dedicated that one. So I appreciate you for that.
0: Thanks, Radwa.
1: Who won is Zara Larsson with Midnight Sun, though?
0: Ooh, this one is for Lara.

0: Dua Lipa and Training Season. That one was four.
1: It was Moody and Helen. I remember that. But dedicated.
0: Yes, it was. Thank you, Zoe. Good memory. Yes, they want to dedicate to their Filipina friends Hazel, Geraldine, and Susanna in My ID.
1: Nice.
0: Cool.
1: I like this song. I like Dua Lipa, and she's another one of those artists that, you know, apparently you're supposed to go see live because she's incredible.
0: Really?
1: And I did not see that coming, to be honest, because I like her music. I just didn't know that she's got such a strong
0: presence
1: on stage. But cool. I had a couple of my friends. Well, actually, it was a couple of my friends who met another couple of my friends.
0: Right.
1: And it was in some country. I can't remember which one of the countries she was touring.
0: Okay.
1: And they specifically went because they're that dedicated. They're like, we're going to go to Dua Lipa's concert. Wow. And then they went and they were like absolutely mind blown. They said it's another one of those where it's unexpected how much she commands the stage and how strong her voice actually is.
0: Okay.
1: So yeah, apparently we underestimate. Well, at least I was underestimating Dua Lipa.
0: I like hearing artists' voices when they're live.
1: Amazing.
0: You know, because there are artists that sing and they're just not good.
1: Yeah, I mean. There's a few of those. We won't name names. We're not going to shame people or anything like that. But she's not one of them. All that we know.
0: She's not.
1: That is it from us, though. We've got to get out the Nile FM studio. But Nancy's on next, isn't she?
0: She is with Let's Dance. Love it.
1: So you've got that to look forward to. We're going to be leaving you with some more of your requests as well.
0: Yes, we've got Billie Eilish and Bad Guy. That is for Muhammad. That'll be coming up shortly. We've got Kelly Clarkson and Roses. That is for Waleed Abdelail. And this next one is for Kareem. You wanted Jonas Brothers, Listen When Sad.
1: I'll see you next week.
0: I'll see you tomorrow.

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1: Hi, it's Nancy here for another Monday evening on Let's Dance, bringing you an hour of the freshest sounds in dance music. Tonight, whether you're winding down after a long Monday or ready, getting into the groove, turn it up, get comfortable, and bring the dance moves on.
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1: Clooney has finally dropped his debut album, Are You Still You? And it's a big one, with 16 tracks out now on his own Hellbent Records alongside Good Music for Bad People. The idea behind the album is to bring together every version of Clooney, rather than choosing between the old or new Clooney, hence the title, Are You Still You? It's every version of Clooney all in one album. With this album, I want to give you every Clooney, he said, when announcing the record. That means revisiting the sounds that got people hooked and making room for what has caught his ear since. He's brought in some big names too, including Chris Lake, Prosper, Chris Lorenzo, Sosa and Joseph Capriati, with tracks like Good Girl, Back of the Club and Get Up and Dance already building up the hype. So 16 tracks, plenty of big collaborations and every side of Clooney in one place. Let's get into it with the track that's doing really well with the listeners on the official dance charts. This is Clooney and Ranger Truco with What Would I Do?

That was the latest from Frankie Rizzardo, and one that's built for the dance floor. Marido Danza has made its way out via his own imprint, LTF Records, and has been doing the rounds in Rizzardo's sets throughout the summer season of 2026. You're tuned in to Let's Dance with me, Nancy, on Egypt's number one for dance and hip music, 104.2 Nile FM. And we're following with another fresh October release. That means business. Up next is Stockholm Syndrome, a melodic house track by artist Sina and Sparrow, aka Sparrow and Tortuga. The track gained early buzz as a sought-after ID in global DJ sets, receiving support from prominent artists like Kinda Music's Rampa, Mo Black and Tiesto, who featured it during his Creamfield set Steel Yard. Released last Friday on Pete Tong's Places and Spaces label, this ID will have you choo-chooing all day long.

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house record and rework of an original track by Chromeo made 15 years ago, which shot straight to number one on the Beatport Top 100 official dance chart and still going. Before its official drop, the edit became one of the most chased IDs of the summer. Artists like Looney, Ranger, Truco and Riordan rinsed the unreleased track in major sets. You're still tuned in to Let's Dance with Nancy, now for an ultimate house ID from Who, back on a tour room with another serious club weapon on everyone's radar right now. Following up that Can't Stop and Clap Your Hands, Who is bringing that 2000s funky house signature energy straight back to the dance floor with Burning Deep. He's on a serious run right now, picking up heavyweight club support from another Carl Cox, Jada G and Fatboy Slim, while consistently dropping records that connect across the dance floor and streaming platforms. This is Burning Deep.

It's Nancy here on Let's Dance, bringing you the freshest, hottest track IDs in the world of dance. And that track was one of the latest from Josh Baker and Reese called Souvenir. Baker first played the track in April and kept it in his sets throughout the season, from festival stages to club nights. And every time it dropped, the fans were left asking for the name. We're just past halfway through the show right now, but still to come on the way, some of the biggest names in the game. Armin van Helden, Josh Gigante on the way. But before all of that, Don Dollar, Solomon and Skepta have dropped a new collaborative single, Danger Danger, via 360 Recordings. It marks the first time the three artists have linked up on record, pairing Skepta's distinctive Londoner vocals with chunky percussion and euphoric synths, made for both the nighttime and the daytime raver. The release reunites Dollar and Solomon several years after the duo went back-to-back during Solomon's Plus One residency in Ibiza, while marking Skepta's first collaboration with either artist. Ranked at number 2 on the official dance charts, watch out for Danger, Danger.

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An uplifting house track that was, with rolling piano melodies, catchy vocals and that feel-good energy. It's also the latest single from DOD's debut album, Everything Briefly, bringing together Armin's classic house sound with DOD's more modern style. My time on tonight's show of Let's Dance is up for this week, but as always, I never leave you just like that. So coming up on the way, Vision is back with a new one called Burn, out now on Magnific Music. If you know Vision, you know he's all about those deep Afro house grooves and big melodic moments. And this one starts off dark and atmospheric before building into something much more powerful. He's been making serious moves over the last couple of years, especially after Kinda Music picked up his remix of Sweet Disposition, so definitely one to keep an eye on. And staying with the new music, Ame are back with Cold, featuring Janelle, release on Inner Visions. This one takes a softer, more emotional direction with dreamy production, a smooth electronic sound, and vocals built around that feeling of missing someone. But first up, Josh Gigante is back on 360 Recordings with a new one called Secrets, teaming up with Bali-based producer Prana Flow and vocalist True Motion. This one's got that classic Ibiza feel with a bright piano melodies, an uplifting vocal and a proper feel-good groove. Here's Josh Gigante, Prana Flow and True Motion with Secrets. I hope you've enjoyed the show. Have yourselves a wonderful evening ahead and I'll see you same time, same place next Monday from 7 to 8pm. Only here on Let's Dance with me, Nancy, on Egypt's number one for dance and hit music, 104.29 FM. And don't forget to stay hydrated, take care and bye-bye now.

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4: What an unbelievable edition of the countdown on Nile FM. Ariana Grande achieves monumental, record-breaking chart history as Hate That I Made You Love Me locks down its landmark 13th consecutive week at number one with Petal. Standing strong at number four, there was Taylor Swift and Olivia Rodrigo. They were continuing to apply pressure right behind her with I Knew It, I Knew You and The Cure. Meanwhile, the Jonas Brothers make an explosive hotshot debut straight at number 15 with Listen When Sad, while Ash and Sienna Spyro continue their reign inside our top elite 10. Can anyone finally break Ariana's 13-week reign on the crown next Wednesday? Join me next week to find out right here on Hit 30 Egypt.
2: Yeah. 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Egypt's number one for hit music. Keep it turned up. 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

0: Ready to swim 1.9 kilometres, ride 90 kilometres and run 21.1 kilometres? 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

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Craving some classic tunes? 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

0: Every track has a story, and every dance floor has a moment you'll never forget. 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

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He a free throw, man down. Call her Amber Lambs. Tell him free, bro. Nella to the cross. He walk around like Tizo. What's up with these jabroni? Trying to see Compton. The industry can hate me. 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I'm John Stockton.

him. 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They tell me Chubb's the only one that get your hand-me-downs. 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And Baka got a weird case, why is he around? Certified lover boys, certified pedophiles. 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

things, bear with me for a second. Let me put y'all on game. The settlers was using town folk to make them richer. Fast forward 2024, you got the same agenda. You run to Atlanta when you need a check balance. Let me break it down for you. This the real challenge. You call future when you didn't see the club. Hey, what? Lil baby help you get your lingo up. What? 21, get your first street cred. 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Hey, what? 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What? 2 Chainz say you good, but he lied. You run to Atlanta when you

0: Sammy. What are you up to?
1: Just trying to remember what's happening on the show.
0: Are you serious? Do I have to remind you again? We've got a topic every day and we've got some tea to spill.
1: Yeah, I know that part, but I think we need more. Like more random calls, more guests, more fun.
0: You said we won't. Think last year times 10.
1: That's a bit drastic.
0: You know what I'm talking about. We're just going to turn it up a little.
1: Cool. So more requests, more games, even some new ones.
0: Same drive, but bigger vibes.
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6: What an unbelievable edition of the countdown on Nile FM. Ariana Grande achieves monumental, record-breaking chart history as Hate That I Made You Love Me locks down its landmark 13th consecutive week at number one with Petal. Standing strong at number four, there was Taylor Swift and Olivia Rodrigo. They were continuing to apply pressure right behind her with I Knew It, I Knew You, and The Cure. Meanwhile, the Jonas Brothers make an explosive hotshot debut straight at number 15 with Listen When Sad, while Ash and Sienna Spyro continue their reign inside our top elite 10. Can anyone finally break Ariana's 13-week reign on the crown next Wednesday? Join me next week to find out right here on Hit 30 Egypt.

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